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Are you coming out Keep this way? 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
1: So 2001 to 11-7. You're off the trip after we can close the gate.
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1: I cannot change it, but we can edit it.
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1: Alright, we'll do.

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file for seven or nine, like somehow on your end it got filed. 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

0: Charlie, come on, too.
1: And second, do you have any Knox box for there?
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1: 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Malfunction. Require overbacking. Situation correct. Clear the incident.
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0: 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Thanks, 1.
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0: Franklin Court for 16,924 Raven Rock Road and Sherman Down Bevel Church and Down. Can you give a female conscious of me?
1: That's
0: okay.
2: 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As a company 27, Quinn 27, rescue squad 13 respond. 2100.
3: Rescue squad 13, 5 and 7, switch
2: up. 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
1: 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Thank you, Mr. Frederick. You have car 4 responding to medical, sir.
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1: 27133.
0: Engine 27133,
2: 2103. Excuse me, 13 to Washington. Just confirm that we're only doing the squad, correct?
0: That's correct.
1: Washington, we're about to 2.
0: Okay, 2103.

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Turn it down. 1G and 4-1-4.

0: 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Tango 1, fly line 5.
1: Just one CMS unit you have coming on here. And what is your name? 791. Okay, thanks.

0: just information for you. Engine tanker 7 is clear of the shed fire. They're going to be en route to 10,948 Mentor Gap Road for a wire call.
1: There is another set of keys in there. We did not leave the box unlocked. There was someone that let us in the front door. We have the apartment unlocked.
2: Okay, we'll see if we can get in. If not, we'll get the keys. Thank you.

0: 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I'm putting you on this.
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1: 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Come on, flow.
2: People down here are saying it's a transformer back where you're sitting. Nothing looked hurt. Obviously, power's out there. Does it look like, from your point of view, it's that one or something else?
3: Not that we can see.

0: engine 27-1. We got a call from Monticello Drive also. Looks like those back up to one another. I think they're one and the same.
1: Okay.

0: Medic 69, 1 status check. We're okay. Okay. Well, there's a 27-1 on the scene. Awesome. There's a 27-1 on the scene, 21-16.
1: C-771. Got it.
0: You can start making your way out. Watch all the people. There's people standing in the street everywhere in the dark. C-7 to Washington. Chief? Four Ritchie personnel are on the scene. They're aware of the problem. They're trying to track it down. They advise they do not need our services. Need clear 7. Okay, I'll show you available 2016. Monster for 2071. If you have an active transformer, I believe it's going to have the access off of Monticello. Chris, rise when you get over there. We can see it. It's over on the other side of the tree line.

会干这种事情，那会干这个东西，这样。Okay, you can just give me your closest address and phone number then. Yeah, I'll give you an address in a minute. You might take a few minutes to find a phone close enough before that radio right now. Okay. They're probably in storm mode, I'd imagine.

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0: 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That's the pole to the east of it.
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1: I just want to play the Jones Gadget 3 on 20. I'm just going to do your

0: 6. Are they available?
1: Sergeant Franklin 6 doesn't have a second ambulance available.
2: North squad, Sergeant Dower.
0: Did you hear all that? What about the birdies? Do they have an ambulance available?
1: Got a couple of them out of there. And what's that, Jim?
0: He'll be on our own seat. Towers on us.

you also try slot 10 if they're available? Really? Okay. Okay. Okay. Okay. Okay. Okay. Okay. Okay. Okay. Okay. Okay. Okay. Okay. Okay. Okay. Okay. Okay. Okay. Okay. Okay. Okay. Okay. Okay. Okay. Okay. Okay. Okay. Okay. Okay. Okay. Okay. Okay. Okay. Okay. Okay. Okay. Okay. Okay. Okay. Okay. Okay. Okay. Okay. Okay. Okay. Okay. Okay. Okay. Okay. Okay. Okay. Okay. Okay. Okay. Okay. Okay. Okay. Okay. Okay. Okay. Okay. Okay. Okay. Okay. Okay. Okay. Okay. Okay. Okay. Okay. Okay. Okay. Okay. Okay. Okay. Okay. Okay. Okay. Okay. Okay. Okay. Okay. Okay. Okay. Okay. Okay. Okay. Okay. Okay. Okay. Okay. Okay. Okay. Okay. Okay.

0: 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You can place me out on Hickory Hill Drive and place me with Quint. 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
1: 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I'm going to be switching back to my channel in Washington.
0: That's okay, Chase 1, 21, 4.

0: Hey, this is Rick.
1: Hey, Mr. Drake.
0: Please understand what for you. I'm sorry for seeing you.
1: Hey, Brian, can you start a medic?
0: That's correct. If you want, you can move up a parking lot. Whatever, you can go ahead.
1: Yeah. That's okay.

0: 727.
1: I'll be here on Apple Hill. I believe it's going to be related to the other incident that we're on. We should be in touch.
0: Okay, 2142.

0: keep with it, Worsham. We're about to flip the break now because the fires went out here for now. We're going to stay in monitor because we did have pretty good active fire for a while.
1: Roger, Lincoln. Hey, Chief.
0: Go.
1: Hey, Jefferson was asking about a transfer to Shepherdstown. What's your thoughts on that?
0: Engine or ladder?
1: Engine.
0: Stand by a second. Cap, are you on the channel?
2: Okay, then. May I have 23 and 23. Do you want me to park your light, or are you trying to place it on the team?
1: Hey, can you switch down PS2? We're going to keep you guys on that channel.

0: Sorry about that. Captain of the Halo.
1: That's correct.
0: ECC got a request from Jefferson 3 for an engine transfer. Call the crew behind with a few other drivers. Speaking of, are we good for taking that?
1: Yeah, I believe we can. Wash, I'm on a scene ramp.
2: Thank you.
1: Yeah, that's 23, that's fine,
3: please. Hello, ALS 23, 21, 45.

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1: Confirming this is the Monticello on the turf.
0: Go, Captain 27.

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1: 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Also ask County.
0: Township, 11,665
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1: 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Already advised Franklin.
0: Okay, what are the totals happening?
1: 3.
0: How about you, sir?

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0: 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It's at the hospital, 2213. Washington, Bus 27 is clear, Monticello Drive.
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0: 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Just
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1: Hang on.
0: Complete this unit, clear Franklin County, out of service.
1: Okay, Tanker 9, 2023.

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1: One way, yes, traffic.
0: That's okay.

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1: 10-12-2, good.
0: All right, so I'm going to upgrade the assignment. I'm getting about 35 to 38 parts per million on my gear here. So just go ahead and give me the full drastic assignment, please. Head out of my way. If you want to, I can go ahead and establish command. Sit on the tie channel, we'll be staying on this. Okay, switching over.

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1: 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Come on, my way.
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1: Okay, I copy that. Just want to update. I guess I would possibly have a propane tank leak on side Charlie. We're investigating now. Is that true?
0: Polish, can I copy?

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0: 24.
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0: 34.
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1: 974.
0: The patient decided that she no longer wished to go to the hospital. She has since refused AMA and walked off. 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

0: Atlanta, Washington.
1: Atlanta.
0: Yes, sir. We have an isolated UFO fan tank. Shut it off. Looks like it has a leak. We're also with NASA evaluating at this time. Whichever the first arriving apparatus shows up, we open up the driveway and bring our meter up. Tanker 1's available, what's your
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1: 23:17.

0: would be that it says you're medic 791.
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0: 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We're not landing the structure. 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

0: Commander Walker.
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0: Yes, sir. 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We have off the mountain service, and I will be up in here shortly.
1: And Command, the Blue 16.

0: Come in and walk in.
1: Come in.
0: Yes, sir. 7611, Airplay Road. 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

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Washington Frederick ALS 8, GMLC 9, responding 20,609, radio drive off Mapleville Road. A 71-year-old male playing of chest tightness, attempted to ask for an administration, but he didn't have any on site. 231.

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0: 847.

4030, Washington County Company 2, Berkeley County Company 60, fire supervisor, station 96 paramedic response. 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

0: since I've heard the one, she would have gotten inside the front door.
1: Okay, I'm looking at Pod 1 Rapid SOS. Looks like it might be 13415.
0: Okay, the people at this address said that they did not call 911. What was that secondary address?
1: 13415. 415.

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172, General Emergency Squad 1, Ambulance 238, EMS 9012. 2706, Hillside Court, off Lock Haven Drive. Rapid intervention on the garage fire, 9 Delta 603.

0: I do have a tree that did strike some wires that are hanging down low.
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0: We have Stomach Edison, H is in Henry, 37634.

0: 491, is that on Beard Spur or is it on Atlantium?
1: It's right at the intersection of Little Antietam and Beard Spur, but it is mostly Beard Spur. Do we have fire police?
0: I don't have any on the air. Give me a page or something.
1: No, if they're not already out, we're just going to run some tape across.
0: Okay, I think PD's still in storm mode. It'll probably be the standard 2 to 3 hours.

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0: I was going to close Beard Spur. Transformers pulled off the pole. The wires aren't actually on the ground yet, so they're blowing off. 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
1: Watch, copies.

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Trouble breathing 9 Bravo 751. 1726 Carol.

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13-2. Good. Take a right on Royal Road and check Clay Park Circle. We don't have anything on Watkins Avenue. We're going to do the same and check around the

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The front was approximately 50 feet west of Royal Road on the westbound shoulder. We have no other calls and unable to reach the phone question.

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0: Looks like we're processing another call there in town. Are you in a position to take it?
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0: Okay.

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1: Fulton ambulance 5501, 852. Fulton ambulance 5501, you're responding for an 80-year-old female ground level fall complaining of wrist and hip pain. 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
1: Just want to clarify, they're being transported by Newport to Hill.
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2: Had a cross member at the top of the pole come down and make contact with the high voltage line. It is actively burning. I don't see a good pole number, but it's directly in front of 19808. I believe it's Tim McEdison. If you want to get that started.
1: Washington College.

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1: Be advised, 327, Atlantic Coast Circle.
0: That's correct, sir.
1: Want to see.
0: 8-10-20. It's actually battalion. I'm just in his car. What was the address on that earlier, Rosner?
1: I was going to talk to the individual.

Keith as Mr. Sellers at 10,913. 10913. Okay, thank you. It is the same problem we've been dealing with, so I'm just going to talk to him and see what he can do about it. Keith, you sound good.

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0: 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I have to measure this for supplies, please.
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0: 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Yeah, investigating.
2: 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They were trying to cancel.

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Truck four. 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
0: Okay, can you switch me up one, please?

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0: 754. 754, go ahead. I'm Glenn Hoff, would you like me to handle the old four over there? 754, we're still on station, so yeah, if you want to, you can do that. Copy, watch that, you direct.
1: Oh yeah, 754, I got you available. Yes, responding to 14 Dredger. Single call, passerby. See the vehicle's in the ditch. Looked like it struck a pole. It was a white work van. It was an area of the airfield.
2: Hey, FB-10-1 responding to 14
1: Dredger. 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

from 701 Ross Ray Ray, RCI, trouble breathing. Medic 69 response, 1215. Press 7, I got you, Bill.

0: still carry a red magnet.
1: Well, I said it's going to see me. Can we just north of Pegasus on all fours? Single lane into a pole. Doctrine's still inside. What do we have, sir?
2: Engine 3 on the scene, just north of the airfield, advise a single vehicle into a pole. Occupant still in the vehicle, 1217.

0: Houston, Lieutenant 27, truck 3 on the scene. Truck 3, Lieutenant 27 on the scene, 1218.
1: Lieutenant 27 from Engine 3.
0: Good.
1: Driver's uninjured, no traffic. With Medicaid in service and the truck. Hey, I'll get you a full number here, but what's happened to have. It's still intact, but it's going to need immediate attention.
0: Okay, Washington, you copy all that? That's right.
2: Washington, we're going to call her a passerby. If not, can you have them come out and see us?

0: Foster, Commander 3 for full number.
1: Hi. Commander 3, guys.
0: Looks like cable and phone, full number 43. I'm not sure that would be out here.
1: Okay, and you did say it was snap and half.
0: It's still standing, but yes, it's sure and half.
1: We will make notification. 26-1, I'm not sure if it was a passerby or not.

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1: Mechanism H28641. 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
1: Three Washington.
0: 7852.
1: Can you have a better location? I've been out all around the parking lot. Don't see any police.
0: Apparently he took off on foot. They're down closer to Sunoco.
1: Copy.
0: 10 to 26, well, what are those numbers on Edward now?
2: 16707.

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1: 1027.
0: Turn in the scene out of the Sheriff's Department. Coming 27 units are available.
1: Coming 27 units available, scene turned over to the Sheriff's Office, 1226. Lieutenant 27, is fireplace still needed there?
0: That's negative. Sheriff advised he's going to be able to take care of the corner.

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0: Edward Everett, we have another tree down on 11. 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
0: Perfect, I got you for another day.
1: Good.
0: Again, it's an H7987. It is on the wires again, and it is in the roadway this time.
1: Okay.

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Franklin County, Interstate 81 southbound, area the half-mile marker, post-hundred collision with Wall River. Dutch County 13, Rescue Squad 13, Station 75-4, Respond Medic, St. Clair 1322.

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0: 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Hey, Franklin County. 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

0: 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We're canceled also. We're having radio problems. I have radio maintenance with me right now.
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0: 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We're going to be on portable units only.
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0: 326 South Potomac Street. I assist my police department securing the building. Truck 4 responding 1353.
1: We're okay.

0: 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Give me information.
1: 752. It's a interpersonal criminal assault that occurred yesterday. He is at this address and having another address, like I said, yesterday. Sheriff's office will probably be around also.
0: Sure, thank you.

Roger, 4. Truck 4. HPD did advise 326 South, correct? We're at the location here, and we don't see anything that needs boarded up. Contact with HPD,

0: Jimmy 326, South Potomac to the rear, and it's the cellar door that needs secured.
1: Okay.

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0: Good afternoon, Marriott Medical Center. This is Frank calling the ambulance 39. We're en route to your facility with about an 8-minute ETA with a 55-year-old female patient. She was the driver involved in a motor vehicle accident. She was restrained, was rear-ended by a tractor trailer, kind of fishtailed her a little bit, and they came to arrest at speed about 55 miles an hour because they were swelling due to slow traffic in front of them. No airbag deployment, minor to moderate damage to the left rear of the vehicle, no airbag deployment again. Initially, she was only complaining of right elbow pain. She ambulated from her driver's seat to our stretcher. After getting in the ambulance, getting some vitals, started complaining of the neck pain, so we did put her on a T-collar. Last blood pressure was 158 over 98, pulse rate of 134, room air stats 100% respiratory drive at 22 breaths a minute. No other complaints this time. If you have no further, I can get the rest of it done.
1: Steve Wilkie at that time on arrival, man.

0: 752 off him. 752. 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
0: Got it, thank you.

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0: 4511, so we're clear of the hospital. 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
0: Out of 51, we're coming out 121 east.

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Authority Jefferson, 1442.

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Carbon monoxide detector going off.

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0: Caller was at 180 area, stated near Roseville Road and Old Nashville Pike. They saw some smoke along the roadway. Believe that something might have been burning, smelled like wood.
1: Okay. I'm in the area investigating.
0: G6 in the area, 1756.
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0: 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Say, Chief.
1: Come back off the tag. Pass there to the post office. See if you see anything.
0: This one's okay. Watching, can I get post for the area?
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0: 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We got nothing back here. You want to head down 6-7 a little bit?
1: Yeah, go down to Apple Town.

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1: Yeah, make a right on Appletown. 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
0: All right.

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75 too. It looks like HP is in Ralph. 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

0: 59 Washington County. Good. Well, with a disabled vehicle right in the middle of the road between Ponsville Road and Shoesville on Mapleville Road. Can you start me another fireplace unit until we can get a tow out here for him? Or he's working on getting the tow.
1: Okay, do you see any addresses around here?
0: Stand by.

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0: Wash after 569.
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0: Pete's going to be unavailable. I'll be clear of the hospital available.